Nenen wa obizash volchen pandaran azdoho haitsa yurachen gihbeza mahboho nenen wa tsaha ala shen kert tsalar do kerchen da tsakhla matta zawahar do hainenen matkha ah dozala do as dagda ibiza tunah mahyadul wala mel duqa wa akhara nenen wa hanbata bayla wa khala